0: I think the end goal for everyone, every researcher, after we develop some innovation, we want patients to have a better quality of life.
1: ได้แล้ว

Stroke is a major cause of death of patients in Thailand. If they can like survive, it's hard for them in terms of recover and gain better function or have a similar function as the normal. And that's why we start this project. Rehabilitation for stroke patients, focusing on the upper extremity part. Actually, this idea come up since I think around last 8 years ago. I talk a lot to the therapists and doctors about the rehabilitation system in Thailand. I found that basically the device that they use, it's pretty simple and quite bored because there is no like function, there is no games. So it seems that the patient have to do some repeated tasks. They have just only a simple devices. If we import some rehabilitation system from other countries, it costs around like 5 million baht, which is very expensive and not affordable. So we try to build something, some device that I think it fit with our country. So not too expensive, and also try to entertain or draw engagement from the patient. So they will enjoy and want to practice more and more. So if they want to practice more and more, and they try to practice, of course, I think muscle or even their function, you gain better function for sure. We call it the gyro roller. The concept is come from gyroscope. Gyroscope is

0: Like a spinning wheel, like a bicycle. When we riding a bicycle, we have to balance it. So I design something like a motorbike. We build a machine and then let the patient doing like a riding a motorbike. And then we have some game. The purpose of our device, so not only focus on the motor training, but also other function that we can add it. For example, hand-eye coordination or even cognitive function. And then we try to get the feedback from the patient, from the therapist, and try to improve more and more. So we used to test at the hospital in Lopburi, Chiang Mai, and also at the Faculty of Physical Therapy, Mahidol University. We test before and after using the device, and we evaluate how the model of the patient would be better or not. We found that many patients get improvement. Patient, the degree of the spasticity have been reduced. Patient feeling happy with my machine. So I think that is one of the success. Right now we are doing a clinical trial at Ramathibodi Hospital to do a randomized control trial. So we will compare the results from subject group and control group and to check whether we have some performance similar or better than the device. Occupational therapists use the effort like lower than traditional way. I think that is like one of the successes too. We plan to distribute our device to the 4 centers, and after this step, we're gonna expand like to other centers. So that is like the idea, how do we grow for our research.
1: สามหกเก้า
2: ดีมากค่ะดีมากค่ะดีมาก
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1: ่ All the Thai knows Thorn Poo. Maybe he is the most well known for Thai fairy tales like Pa Phai Mani, Lakshana Wong or Kho Butt. Also he composed touring literature called Nirad.
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1: ฮ Apart from Nirad Inao and Ramphan Pilap are now applied in tourism as a kind of cultural capital. That's why I have selected this Nirad Prapathom as a case study. As for developing Sun Thorn Poo's intangible heritage in his Nirad to be the tangible one, at first I'm talking about the commercial use from my research project. The value-added local products have been found. For example, the case of Khun Pa Saat Sweet Shop. The owner now selected some kinds of sweets which were mentioned in Nirad to recreate Sun Thorn Poo snack box for good market. His translation of Sun Thorn Poo was, during the difficult time, all both men and I felt really grateful to you, my golden skin dear, who gave me kinds of food and sweet like mapan, dry gourd, and persimmon Chinese style snacks, palm seeds boiled in syrup, dry sir jackfruit, crystallized jelly, and many dry shrubs as if you were with me. Secondly, according to the historical place, some are near our university, mentioned by Sun Thorn Poo, will have been turned to be today's tourist site. 10 sets of educational boards were produced with the insertion of modern technology for grabbing attention in order to inform both local people and tourists about the significant history and culture here. Moreover, this process was included in the local history and culture promotion. If Nirad Prapathom is regarded as a source of cultural capital, I'm now introducing the four traveling routes which can be appropriately rearranged in each trip. The first one is the round boat trip from Bangkok to Bang Yai, Nonthaburi. The second one is the round boat trip from Bang Yai to Klong Yong, Nakhon Prathom. The third one is the round boat trip between Klong Yong to Klong Bang Kao. And the last one is the round car trip from Klong Bang Kao to Prapathom Jedi. Furthermore, it has been found from Nirad Prapathom that tourist participation activities can be set up in at least three ways. To follow the poet's way of natural observation, to follow the poet's route, and to imitate poet's activities mentioned in literature.
3: พอเราได้ความรู้จากอาจารย์ก็ทําให้เราเนี่ยมีเรื่องคุยมากขึ้นนะคะแล้วก็มันก็มีอะไรที่เป็นการดึงดูดนักท่องเที่ยวให้มาบ้านเราพอเรารู้ประวัติของบ้านเราเนี่ยก็ทําให้เรารักบ้านเรามากขึ้นด้วยแล้วก็เพิ่มรายได้ให้กับชุมชนด้วยอะค่ะ
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1: I do hope that my researchcan be a model of the practical use of Arthur Nirad in order to develop the community participation. I mean that local people can earn their living from identities, local characteristics, or else mentioned in the involved Nirad in reinforce their own communities.

0: S-H-E'S. She's.
1: She's.
0: She's.
1: She's.
0: Chin. Ch, ch, ch, chin.
1: Shin.
0: Shin.
1: Shin.
0: Shin. Shin.

We can call tomato like a tomaberry, feeling like we don't eat vegetable, we eat fruit. And we can produce at the hottest place in Thailand. This research is about how to produce the high sugar content tomato in Thailand, because now the people need to consume the hybrid tomato as a fruit. Normally, cherry tomato, the brix content or sugar content is about not more than 7 or 8, but with this technique we can produce up to 16. When we eat it, we will feel that it's quite sweet. Fresh tomato contains a lot of vitamin, a lot of lycopene. It's easy to consume. It means when the people can change their habit to try, it means they can have a lycopene and another vitamin as a fresh food. The process is, firstly, we have to design the greenhouse type that's suitable for Thailand environment, especially in Kanchanaburi, that is hottest place in the Thailand. And also, we establish the system that we call GrowBot system. GrowBot system is smart irrigation or precision farming, and they use the special signal from environment to control the irrigation for making the high sugar content tomato that needs some special signal. Mostly the normal tomato produced with using the irrigation, they use just maybe only timer and to check when it's suitable to irrigate water or fertilizer to the plant. But our system uses another signal, for example, light, solar radiation, that is directly to control photosynthesis inside. Once the solar radiation is too high, it means like a sunny day, the system will irrigate a lot of water and nutrition. The benefit of the system is the first one is quality that we cannot produce. And the second one, with this system that we can call it precision farming, it means we can decrease the amount of fertilizer and water. So it means we almost have no drainage to the environment, or we didn't make any pollution for our earth. And we hope that in the future we can expand our experiment or our innovation for farmer, like smart farmer, to decrease the fertilizer, decrease the chemical, and decrease the water that is now a very big problem in Thailand.

0: Good morning, students.
1: Greet the teacher.
2: Good morning, teacher.
0: Good morning, everyone. How have you been up to?
2: I'm good, thank you, and you?
0: I'm very well, nice for asking. Good morning, teachers and students on the L27. Welcome everyone back to English class with me, Teacher Pin Pinat Sang Chan, or you can call me Teacher Pin or Miss Pin. Okay, nice. Today is the final or the last lesson from Unit 4. Let's have some fun in the topic hobbies and interest. Okay, everyone, have you ever heard about the word hobby?
3: Yes.
0: Yes? Okay. Do you have hobbies? Do you have your own hobby? What is your favorite hobby? Drawing. Ah, that's nice. Hobbies or interests mean something that you like to do when you have free time or you don't work. You do it after you work or study. For example, my hobby is cooking. After work or on the weekend, I always cook for my mom and my family, for example. Okay, what about you? Do you have your hobbies? What is your favorite hobby? Good one. Do you have your own hobby? What do you like to do in your free time? Playing music. You like playing music. Good too. You like?
3: Swimming.
0: You like swimming. Good three. Are you like playing football? Good four. Are you like playing football? The same. Good five. What is your hobby? What is the most?
4: Play volleyball.
0: Oh, you like playing volleyball. What about you?
5: Dance.
0: You like dancing. That's right. Okay, I will ask you the first question. I will give you the example. When someone asks you these questions, what do you like doing in your free time? They want to know that what is your hobbies or what is the activity that you like. For example, look at the picture. And the example is, I like going camping in my free time. Like, all right. So, what about you? What do you like doing in your free time again? เมื่อสักครู่ยกตัวอย่างให้ฟังแล้วนะคะแล้วดูจากประโยควิธีการถามและวิธีการตอบเวลาที่มีคนถามเราว่า what do you like doing in your free time นักเรียนสามารถยึดประโยคนี้เป็นประโยคตัวอย่างได้แล้วเปลี่ยนเป็นคำตอบของตัวเองนะคะเช่น I like going camping in my free time so now what about you what do you think you like playing music you likeDoing sport, right? Playing football, dancing, and playing volleyball, that's right. You can use like followed by gerund, don't forget about it, okay? Okay, the first one, I would love to let you do the guess what. I think you can do it well. Let's take a look at the picture and give me the words.Look at that one. Okay, if you can answer, if you know the answer, just hit the bell first. Group two. What is it?
6: Playing online games.
0: Playing online game. Can you pronounce? Can you spell this one? Can you spell? The first letter is
6: P.
0: P.
6: A.
0: A.That's right. N. Next one.
6: N.
0: N. N again. Okay.
6: N. G.
0: G. Okay. Everyone say playing online games.

0: Very nice. So, playing online game, is it an indoor or outdoor activities?
1: Indoor.
0: I think so. It is indoor activity. Okay, everyone say, it is an indoor activities.
1: It is an indoor activity.
0: Who like playing game? Raise your hand. Who like playing games? ใครชอบเล่นเกมนะคะ Same here นะคะ Teacher ก็เหมือนกัน The second one. Look at this one. Do you know the answer? Can you tell me the words? What is he doing? Look at the picture. Group 3.
2: Biking?
0: I don't think so. It's almost done. This one is bike. Thank you. It's bike. What about this one? What the verb that you do with your bicycle? คำกริยาที่ใช้กับจักรยานคืออะไร Group 2.
3: Hi.
0: Say it, please.
3: Driving.
0: Riding. That's right. The first letter is R. ตัว R นะคะ R. Right. Next one.
3: D.
0: D dog. That's right.Riding a
3: b
0: a bike. Everyone say riding a bike.
1: Riding a bike.
0: Who like riding a bike? Who like riding a bike? ใครชอบปั่นจักรยานบ้าง Raise your hand. Nice, very nice. So, is it an indoor or outdoor activities? That's right. This one is outdoor activity. Riding a bike.It is an outdoor activity. ถูกต้องนะคะนี่คือกิจกรรมที่อยู่นอกอาคารนั่นเองนะคะต่อไป the next one group 6 look at this one what is she doing
4: going shopping
0: that's right going shopping can you spell this word
4: G
0: again
4: H O P
0: and
4: I.
0: Okay, everyone say it together. Going shopping.
1: Going shopping.
0: Who likes going shopping? Yeah, ชอบ shopping นะคะ Okay, is it an indoor or outdoor activity? Outdoor or indoor?
1: Indoor.
0: For shopping is an indoor. Okay, where we can shopping at the
5: online.
0: At the mall. Online, that's right. What else?
5: Application.
0: At the supermarket. And department store, right? เราสามารถไป shopping ได้นะคะตามห้างสรรพสินค้าหรือว่าอะไรอีกThe mall ใช่ไหมห้างใช่ไหมคะโอเค nice okay it is an indoor activities okay the last one where is she now what do you think
3: walking in the park
0: can you spell it
3: W K I
0: that's right
3: P K
0: and K okay walking in the park is it indoor or outdoor activity
1: outdoor
0: of course the park is outdoor walking in the park it is an outdoor activityGood job, very nice of you. นักเรียนคาดเดาคำศัพท์ได้กี่คำแล้วคะ4นะคะ4คำโอเค I would love to show you about the objective for today. We have 3 things to do. The first one, you'll be able to explain how to use the word like. Don't forget to use the word like with your hobbies or the thing that you like to do. Number 2, you'll be able to ask and answer about your and your friends' hobbies.Number 3, you'll be able to write down the information about your hobbies and another one. Okay, are you ready for the lesson?
6: Yeah.
0: Okay, we're going to review our vocabularies. I will show you about

0: Okay, everyone, time's up. Now you go back to your seat, right? Who got all of the answer? ใครได้คำตอบทั้งหมดเลย Raise your hand. Wow, group 2, group 6, group 5. A little bit of group 1 and group 4, right? What about group 3? Okay, almost done, almost done. So, can you please tell me your answer about your answer? Team A, you have to help me first. And team B, together? Okay. Now, it's for team A, Rola. Can you give me the information? If you can answer me, just hit the bell, okay? The first question is, what does she like doing? What does she like doing? Group 2. คำตอบมีเยอะมากเลยนะคะสิ่งที่เขาชอบนักเรียนสามารถตอบได้หมดหรือเปล่าโอเค What does Rola like doing? 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
0: Go shopping, playing online game and reading books very good Okay, please check your answer. ทีม B นะคะตรวจสอบคำตอบให้ดีนะคะรวมถึงทีม A ด้วยนะคะเพื่อเขียนตกหล่นค่ะโอเค the next one the next question where does she do it เขาทำมันที่ไหนนะคะ or where does she do group 3
2: Shopping at the mall, plays online games at school, reading books in the school.
0: Okay, at the mall, at the school, and in the library. Clap your hand for group 2 and group 3. Okay, the next question, when does she do it? เขาทำเมื่อไหร่ group 1, when does she do it?
3: On the...The
0: weekend.
3: Yep.
0: On the weekend and
3: after school.
0: After school
3: and after lunch.
0: After lunch. ถ้านักเรียนตอบได้ทั้งหมดนี้ก็คือให้คะแนนทั้งหมดเลย Thank you so much. Take the seat, please. And the last one, the last question. Whom does she do it with? คำถามนี้ถามว่าเขาทำสิ่งเหล่านั้นกับใครนะคะ Whom? Okay. Who hit the bell? Okay, group 2.
1: With her parents, friends, and Paula.
0: Her parents and Rola. Okay. This is our the answer. You have to check it and score yourself. นะคะอย่าลืมเขียนคำตอบให้ถูกต้องแล้วก็

0: Good morning, students.
1: Greet the teacher.
2: Good morning, teacher.
0: Good morning, everyone. How have you been up to?
2: I'm good, thank you, and you?
0: I'm very well, nice for asking. Good morning, teachers and students on the L27. Welcome everyone back to English class with me, Teacher Pin Pinat Sang Chan, or you can call me Teacher Pin or Miss Pin. Okay, nice. Today is the final or the last lesson from Unit 4. Let's have some fun in the topic, hobbies and interest. Okay, everyone, have you ever heard about the word hobby?
3: Yes.
0: Yes? Okay. Do you have hobbies? Do you have your own hobby? What is your favorite hobby? Drawing. Ah, that's nice. Hobbies or interests mean something that you like to do when you have free time or you don't work. You do it after you work or study. For example, my hobby is cooking. After work or on the weekend, I always cook for my mom and my family, for example. Okay, what about you? Do you have your hobbies? What is your favorite hobby? Good one. Do you have your own hobby? What do you like to do in your free time? Playing music. You like playing music. Good too. You like?
3: Swimming.
0: You like swimming. Good three. You like playing football. Good four. You like playing football. The same. Good five. What is your hobby? What is the most?
4: Play volleyball.
0: You like playing volleyball. What about you? You like dancing. That's right. Okay, I will ask you the first question. I will give you the example. When someone asks you these questions, what do you like doing in your free time? They want to know that what is your hobbies or what is the activity that you like. For example, look at the picture. And the example is, I like going camping in my free time. Alright. So, what about you? What do you like doing in your free time again? เมื่อสักครู่ยกตัวอย่างให้ฟังแล้วนะคะแล้วดูจากประโยควิธีการถามและวิธีการตอบเวลาที่มีคนถามเราว่า what do you like doing in your free time 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sport, doing sport, right? Playing football, football. Dancing. Playing volleyball, that's right. You can use like followed by gerund. Don't forget about it, okay? Okay, the first one, I would love to let you do the guess what. I think you can do it well. Let's take a look at the picture and give me the words.Look at that one. Okay, if you can answer, if you know the answer, just hit the bell first. Group two. What is it?
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0: Playing online game. Can you spell this?

0: This one. Can you spell? Can you spell? The first letter is
1: P.
0: P.
1: A.
0: A. That's right. N. Next one.
1: N.
0: N. N again. Okay. N.
1: G.
0: G. Okay. Everyone say playing online games.
2: Playing online games.
0: Very nice. So, playing online game. Is it an indoor or outdoor activities?
2: Indoor.
0: I think so. It is indoor activity. Okay, everyone say it is an indoor activities.
2: It is an indoor activity.
0: Who like playing game? Raise your hand. Who like playing games? ใครชอบเล่นเกมนะคะ Same here นะคะ Teacher ก็เหมือนกัน The second one. Look at this one. Do you know the answer?Can you tell me the words? What is he doing? Look at the picture. Group 3.
3: Biking?
0: I don't think so. It's almost done. This one is bike. Thank you. It's bike. What about this one? What the verb that you do with your bicycle? What the verb that you do with your bicycle?คำกริยาที่ใช้กับจักรยานคืออะไรกรุ๊ป 2 Say it please
1: Driving
0: That's right The first letter is R ตัว R นะคะ R right Next one
1: D
0: dog That's right Riding
1: G.
0: A
1: B
0: A bike Everyone say riding a bike
2: Riding a bike
0: Who like riding a bikeWho like riding the bike? ใครชอบปั่นจักรยานบ้าง Raise your hand. Nice, very nice. So, is it an indoor or outdoor activities? That's right. This one is outdoor activity. Riding a bike, it is an outdoor activities. ถูกต้องนะคะนี่คือกิจกรรมที่อยู่นอกอาคารนั่นเองนะคะต่อไป the next one.Group 6. Look at this one. What is she doing? What is she doing?
4: Going shopping.
0: That's right, going shopping. Can you spell this word?
4: G.
0: G.
4: G.
0: G again.
4: H.
1: O.
4: P.
0: O.
4: O.
0: P. And
4: I.
0: Okay, everyone say it together. Going shopping.
2: Going shopping.
0: Who likes going shopping? Yaya ชอบ shopping นะคะ Okay, is it an indoor or outdoor activity? Outdoor or indoor?
2: Indoor.
0: Go shopping is an indoor. Okay, where we can shopping? At the mall? Online, that's right. What else?At a supermarket and department store, right? เราสามารถไป shopping ได้นะคะตามห้างสรรพสินค้าหรือว่าอะไรอีก the mall ใช่ไหมห้างใช่ไหมคะโอเค nice okay it is an indoor activities okay the last one.Where is she now? What do you think?
1: Walking in the park.
0: Can you spell it?
1: W K I.
0: That's right.
1: P K
0: and K. Okay. Walking in the park. Is it indoor or outdoor activity?
2: Outdoor.
0: Of course, the park is outdoor. Walking in the park, it is an outdoor activity. Good job. Very nice of you. นักเรียนคาดเดาคำศัพท์ได้กี่คำแล้วคะ4นะคะ4คำ Okay. I would love to show you about the objective for today. We have 3 things to do. The first one, you'll be able to explain how to use the word like. Don't forget to use the word like.With your hobbies or the thing that you like to do. Number 2, you'll be able to ask and answer about your and your friends.

0: Okay, everyone, time's up, time's up. Time's up for this question. Okay. If anyone asks you this question, what do you like doing in your free time? You have to answer like this. I like, followed by the Juran, right? Okay. Number two questions. Where do you do it? Where do you do it? Where do you do it? คำถามต่อไปนะคะที่นักเรียนต้องถามคู่ของตัวเอง Everyone repeat after teacher. Where do you do it?
1: Where do you do it?
0: 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So let's think about the place that you do your activities. Are you ready?

0: Resources Research Institute, Jalalongkorn University, launched a project to build a prototype of a commercial abalone farm as an alternative to the wild-caught abalone. Studies have found that it is possible to farm the species called Haliotis asinina, or ass's ear abalone, which is a tropical species that can be bred all year round by mimicking the natural method. In order to stimulate the breeding process, the Research Institute built a dark room and an irrigation system to replace the tides in nature. There have been excessive amounts of semen from the male, causing polyspermy, or when multiple sperms fertilize an egg. That egg is then considered damaged. Its cell cannot be divided, resulting in an abnormal embryo that will eventually die. So the researchers let the female and the male release their eggs and sperm in their own separate pools before bringing the eggs and the sperms together for fertilization. Each fertilization produces 5 to 6 million eggs.
1: Which of the following statements correctly describes the purpose of the Abalone Farm Project by Chulalongkorn University's Aquatic Resources Research Institute? A. It is a research project that aims to stimulate the breeding of abalone in nature. B. It is a construction of a dark room to increase the breeding frequency of the male and female abalones. C. It is a construction of an abalone farm prototype that can prevent eggs from damaging and embryos from dying. Or is it D? It is a stimulation of an abalone species called Haliotis asinina for the purpose of seasonal breeding. Prom na kap? Hai sanya na kap? Hands behind your backs, guys. Prom now. See you. Aula see. Satit wa cha. Chang kap.
2: C ครับ It is a construction of an abalone farm prototype that can prevent eggs from damaging and embryos from dying.
1: คำตอบของน้องข้อ4นั้น Correct เรื่องหอยฝอยรับไป100คะแนนเรียบร้อยนะฮะสำหรับน้องๆจากสาธิตมช.
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4: This may be a bigger useful for the people worldwide. Finally, I want the robot can help improvement in the children.
5: สวัสดีครับผมชื่อเอมครับ
4: These robots are educational robots for autistic children. Last like 8 years ago, we started a project and It is because of our country. We have a very limited number of occupational therapists or even speech pathologists. So right now, even currently, we have around 1,400 people around there for occupational therapists. And there are approximately around 400,000 children with autism reported in our country. So it is.Pretty severe imbalance between children and the therapist. So that's why we need some tools to help them. We have several teaching contents, including like math, mathematics, English, or even like life skill lessons, and also Thai, right? And these contents are designed by therapists, by teachers from the schools in like Thailand.And we can also design our own teaching content to fit with individual needs. And the robot be able to recognize the response for the children, whether they can respond appropriately or not, correct or not, and provide the response to the children in order to encourage the children to practice more and more.
6: Karuna rong chue rabob kon na krab
7: For autism, they lack of self-awareness and social awareness. Up to now, they need to be trained in social-emotional learning. So the first part is like imitation process. They need to learn about how to copy their smile, their eye contacts, and their voice productions related to the robot.

0: board. There were three steps. The first one is they need to visual learning. So they visualize from their imitations, like they have to have big eyes, big smile, and also the clearly voice of the robot. So this one is make them to be repetitive vocalizations and imitations. Secondly, they need to understand how to communicate or play with the robot. Since they were children with special needs, so they need to get them to play or make them like a friendship, even though they are robot, but they act like a live robot. The finally, we need to monitor it by using the camera to see what is the positive behavior and negative behavior. So if they got the improved positive behavior, like they could interact themselves, they could learn to pronounce the wording, and they make them long attention span. So this is a positive behavior. I think it's very big impact for helping the therapist, and also like the very fantastic medium to learn, like the visual learner, and they could be act like the many roles of the life. To be the teacher, to be observer, and to be some parenting, because they have repetitive feedback for the positively communications.
1: ถ้าบริหารกล้ามเนื้อต้นคอ
2: ต้องทำตาม
1: เกณฑ์ของทางด้านขวาสิ่งที่จะทำ
3: ครับ Our lab is expanding the ability of the robot, so that's why we design like a bigger screen to serve like elders.And we change actually the software inside. The robot have like cognitive games, allow them to play with the robot to the game that we design. Mm-hmm. That is the, what we're trying to do in terms of expanding to other markets, other groups of the patients. And also we are developing a technology that be able to monitor people. So finally, this robot can be used for any groups and be able to track the behavior. For elders, if we apply this tracking function to the elder groups, at least we can tell to the elders that, oh, you have like inappropriate like routine. You like to sit in front of the television. You better change your routine. That is the idea.That we are trying to do to make the better quality of life.

หนังตะลุง is different from หนังใหญ่หนังตะลุง we use only the shadow we cannot see who was playing it okay we play behind the scene

หนังตะลุง is smaller than it's not a people size หนังใหญ่ we use more technique to play it we play on the in front of the scene because we have to show more your emotional

My research interest is in the taxonomy, evolution biology, and pollination biology of Cimicibaraceae and Balsaminaceae in continental Southeast Asia. This research is part of the project that called Flora of Thailand. And for the Flora of Thailand, we have like the collaboration of every botanist in Thailand, and each person take care of some one family or some family. And for my part, I'm taking care of the family named Balsaminaceae. This plant, we have around 1,000 species around the world, but now they only 3 to 5 species that are always used in for the gardening. But there are many species of this plant in the forest. Now it's 62 species discovered, and we estimate that it's gonna have 90 species in Thailand. The main point is this group is like the gem of the forest. If you see it in the nature, you're gonna know that why we call that. Like for some species, it's like over the mountain to be pink mountain, like impatient patula, or in Qingdao Wildlife Sanctuary that have impatient pitasina that is look like a parrot. Like people go there, travel there to see the flower, like because it's like lots of flower there and it look like a tiny parrot and it's so beautiful. For my recent publication, I published a new species of impatient named impatient genticulier. Thai name is Tien Thaya. And when I saw the plant, I know immediately that it's not the species that we know before. So I start to

check the detail of the plan with the species in Myanmar that I found that it's close to one species that named Imhotian lassi. But after we compare in the detail, we found that it's a new species. For the character of this species, if you go to the forest, you're gonna see the plant that is sized like this along the river. The leaf is quite hairy, it's very hairy, and have a showy peduncle, and have a lot of flower, and the flower is purple with a hairy sepal. For the taxonomy, it's like you decide that you're gonna be expert in some plant group. And you start to learn more and more about the plant. Like for me and Balsaminaceae, I started more than 10 years ago, and I start to read every publication about this plant, every species, every genus of the plant in Balsaminaceae. I have to know everything from the Linnean period, like 1753. And I learn more and I'm familiar with the plant and know how many species in continental Southeast Asia and how it looks like. And after that, I've been expert in the group. And when I walk to the forest or I see the picture on Facebook or on Twitter, for some species, I know immediately that it's a new species. And if we found that it's a new species, we have to go to the detail of the plant. We have to collect it and make the water specimen. So we have to dissect the flower and draw the line drawing of the plant to see every detail. And nowadays, sometimes we use the electron microscope to study the pollen or the seed morphology of the plant. For some species complex, we may have to study into the genomic of the plant and compare with the other species that relate species and decide that is it the real new species or not. When we observe more on the pollination biology, we understand more how it's different, why it changes its shape of the flower, what is the benefit of that. I want to expand my knowledge to the country around, and maybe in the future, everybody understand why biodiversity is important. And that is what our dream. People know, understand, and want to protect the forest for the biodiversity for our next generation.

be in a position to understand the whole picture of the impact of these molecules in NPC and utilize potential therapeutic agent to target these molecules. Nasopharyngeal carcinoma, or NPC, is a head and neck cancer, although rare throughout most of the world, but more common in certain geographic areas, such as Southeast Asia, including Thailand. NPC results from a series of genetic alterations, which leads to unregulated growth of epithelial cells in the nasopharynx. Most NPC patients are diagnosed at the late stage and usually present with poor prognosis as current therapeutics for NPC are not effective. Hence, understanding of molecular mechanism of NPC pathogenesis and progression and search for novel chemotherapeutic targets are warranted. The long-term goal of our research is to develop an effective strategy for control and the treatment of the disease. Well, NPC, like other cancers, several recent studies have identified key molecules which might play a role in nasopharyngeal carcinogenesis. Thus, it is essential to study signaling pathways involved in NPC. First, we need novel biomarkers to provide clinical information as to severity, probable causes, and direction of the disease. Secondly, data on signaling pathway provide targets for new therapeutic development, which could be toward personalized medicine. An attempt to understand the NPC pathogenesis and progression, we perform transcriptome analysis in NPC tissues from patients with and without relapses to assess tumor gene expression at the time of diagnosis and subsequent recurrences. Assessment of gene expression in tumor tissues at the time of diagnosis and the time of relapse following radiotherapy and concurrent chemotherapy has identified both genes and pathway that potentially play roles in carcinogenesis and cancer progression. The functional relevance of these observations leads to better understanding of NPC development and identify the new therapeutic targets. Well, based on our work, we reported that certain molecules in the ERBB, Wnt signaling, and alternative splicing pathway were dysregulated in NPC. The protein in this pathway have been associated with NPC recurrence and patient survival. Hence, we could represent as novel therapeutic target for NPC. However, understanding of some of these molecules play a role in NPC has not been attempted. Hence, it's very interesting to characterize the role of corresponding target genes in NPC pathogenesis and progression, as well as to identify the targeted drugs, with the hope that in a few years to come, the researcher will be in a position to understand the whole picture of the impact of these molecules in NPC and utilize potential therapeutic agents to target these molecules. As the current situation, the cost of new oncological drugs is increasing. There are several existing licensed drugs used for other medical conditions.

effective in oncology treatment. Here, we propose to use the FDA-approved non-oncology drugs as well as compound from herbal medicine targeting our identified biomarkers as an approach to identify novel drugs for NPC treatment. Protein structure will be predicted by computational method. Then, protein structure will be targeted to screen a library of approved drugs by protein docking. The result will further validate it in vitro. Then, we hope to translate our finding into in vivo and finally from bench to bedside in the future. Ultimately, we would like this work to pave the way for clinical trials of approved drug in NPC in Thailand. We think that by understanding the biology of this cancer cell, we'll be able to design a trial that uses this drug in combination to target Thai NPC patients. A greater understanding of this disease will help us to delineate the differences between tumors of different etiology. The knowledge gained through the proposed project will lead to potential compounds from both reproposed approved drugs and Thai herbal medicine to manage the cancer cell, which will be useful for development of chemotherapeutic drugs. This would reduce the side effect compared to traditional chemotherapy leads to precision medicine in the future. As Thailand is rich in resources, therefore the potential using Thai herbal medicine would bring an economic boost by reducing the import of anti-cancer drugs that would definitely enable people with a low income more accessible to effective therapy.

This research is using the applied theater process to enhance the child rights in the state-led youth in Mahachai District, Samut Sakhon Province. 3 years ago, I have chance to work with my other theater colleague friends for Museum Siam for the Myanmar Up Close project. And in that project, they really want to have like a theater piece to introduce about life of the stateless youth in Mahachai area. So that's the very first time that my friends and I came to this school, Rongrien Wat Kampla, to work with this type of kids. So we have like a short piece to bring them to perform at the Museum Siam. They mainly tell about themselves, you know. The story is totally about who they are, and they exactly like ordinary Thai student. So that is why I got a research question about they're not different from typical Thai student, but do they really know who they are, you know, because most of them were born here in Thailand, but their parents actually not like Thai people. They actually are stateless. So how would they leave themselves to have the future, the better future? So we usually provide them like the acting process and also the singing process. This is the main practice of this project. And also I'm the one who always like go into the community and interview

0: with people in the community for the content of the story. We created the piece that totally based on their life, their interview with their parents and the people in Mahachai community.
1: จากภาพ

help them to put into the like a fish bowl to bring to school. But eventually on the way, they also need to live in like a pond, which have like a bird who come and take advantage of them. Eventually the water in the pond started to dry. So the bird fly and say that they're gonna come and help the fish to go to the different places. So the bird pick the fish one by one each day to go to the next place, but no one know where those fish are gone. It's actually the story that totally reflects their life situation of the students in Mahachai area. It's very dark, but people, everyone who watch the performance just say that, yeah, that's the truth. Thank you for letting us know about their life in Mahachai. Bangkok Theatre Festival. I gave all the credit to my theatre friend who directed the show. I'm mainly more like a producer of the project, but we got the Special Mention Award from the BTF as well. It's been very good experience to be able to know who they really are. At least to create the projects that try to uplifting their life, you know, they actually been having a very difficult life. If you get chance to visit all their parents and their home, yeah. But at least to work with them for 3 years, make me learn a lot, and I think I am glad to be able to make some of the life of the student to still like uplifting and be in a hopeful way. They try to find a way out, you know, for their own problem. I think that's the best thing that I got from them, the way the student reflect to me.

0: We used to do endless numbers of heaves to the beam and push-ups and so forth. His Majesty could do a lot more heaves to the beam than I could, I can assure you of that.
1: You can't be a junior leader in the army if you're not fit, and you need to be out there all the time.
0: It was a great challenge for all of us to maintain the necessary levels of physical fitness. The senior cadets were always keen to remind you that you needed to continue working to get a better result. That obstacle course is actually, it's a very good example. It's a simple but a very good example of inculcating teamwork.
2: Okay, where you go?
1: Military work's all about teamwork. A lot of our work is built around small teams, being given leadership opportunities in those small teams.
0: I remember being up there in the wee small hours of the morning, going around at first light, practicing with my small team of four.
2: I'll move it through.
0: There was a competition each year to get the teams over in the quickest time. And of course, if you left one behind, then you're a washout as a team. So you must get all four people over the obstacle course. And you saw in that film clip a very good example of the teamwork that was generating. Now, it's very simple, but it does translate into a bigger and more sophisticated picture later on in life.
2: Come on, pull it.
1: It's really getting to know yourself, understanding your limits, and understanding how to relate to other people.
0: Every morning we'd go out here and there would be an inspection, so your gear would be inspected and they would see whether your boots had been shone up during the night and whether your uniform was properly pressed and so on. Drill was a huge part of our first, particularly in the early days, that is of any military institution. It has a long history, there's a cultural dimension to it of course, but basically it's to instill discipline.
3: You have to perform as an individual, but you perform within a structure, a culture, an expectation of subordinating self to the needs of others.
1: Drill is all about standards, self-discipline, being able to exercise command and understanding command at a certain level, but it gives you the ability to be confident in yourself, how you carry yourself, and so there's lots of fine things about not just going left, right.
0: For the first 3 years of your life here, a four-year course was overwhelmingly academic focused. We were both soldiers and scholars.
1: You could not pass Duntroon and graduate if you did not pass your university degree.
0: The idea was to create, in those days, young men of both action and contemplation. So you would spend 5 days a week doing your academic work, and then maybe one afternoon a week, and certainly on Saturday mornings, you'd be required then to do military training and then squeeze your study in for the rest of the weekend.
1: It's hard. It demands high standards of you. It demands that you learn your limits. Indeed, that limits may be far higher than you expect. You know, you can actually achieve more than you think you can.
0: At the back of your mind, you're always aware that this guy was going to be different. He was going to end up being the monarch of his country, and he would be a king one day.
1: He could be with us during the day, but during the evening he might have to go to the embassy for a particular function or activity, national event or a celebration, and play a completely different role. He had, in a sense, a number of lives running in parallel. So he had a cadet life, but when he stepped out of Duntroon into the Thai community, it was completely different relationships. The rest of us didn't have to do that. We didn't have to change that way during the day. So I think that was a big challenge, and you learn and grow through that experience.
0: In our final year, when we did uninterrupted military training for 12 months, we moved into air mobile operations, operating with helicopters. We are being introduced to new technologies, new techniques. You know, every day was exciting. We travelled all over Australia, of course, as a class to go to these various periods of training.
1: Of course, you receive theoretical lessons about leadership, but it's really going into the field and practicing it, so it becomes instinctive, and you put your hand up for the hard jobs.
3: You must accept that the lessons you are learning could end up as life or death decisions that you have to take when the training's finished, when you're out commanding your troops, and the chips are down.
0: We were required to qualify to call in artillery fire, and in fact one of those clips you see there is myself and His Majesty poring over the firing tables of an artillery piece. It's quite a complicated issue, it's fairly mathematical. Nowadays, of course, it's all been revolutionised by digitisation, but in those days it was very manual.
1: It really is giving you that practical experience that brings all those other skills you've been putting together into that actual activity. You do get task focused, you do get very driven, and you develop a really strong work ethic out of this.

we call PCL. It comes from polycarbolactone, which is really common to be like a drug delivery system, and US FDA approved to use in the human body. We finally accept the idea that we create our own synthetic tissue with cellulose and enhanced with polycarbolactone together with really simple technique. Our synthetic tissue could be dissolved within 3 or 6 months, so we cannot have to remove it at all. Finally, we have to test it to prove our idea that this tissue could be used in the living tissue like us. So we did the animal test. We implant our tissue in the rabbit brain. We open the rabbit skull and open the dura of the rabbit. And then we cross the dura with our tissue and compare with the another groups that we not implant the other synthetic tissue. And we found that it's really comparable. Our tissue could be cover the defect really well and not make any problem to the animal brain. And we already patented this innovation in Thailand. After we finished this thing, we hope that we can refabricate under the standardization step. Our synthetic tissue would be better than the tissue come from other species to use in the human, because the synthetic tissue would have less of immunological response comparing with the tissue from the other species. I hope that there's no less of we call viral transmission from the other species to the human. And the second thing might be about the cost, that if we can create our own tissue substitute, so we might be reduce the import of the available tissue from abroad, so the cost would be cheaper. It's possible to increase the opportunity for the low income patient if we can create our own medical device in our country.

0: หนังตะลุง is smaller than it's not a people size หนังใหญ่ we use more technique to play it we play on the in front of the scene because we have to show more your emotional like a puppet so you have a more acting okay.
1: like this sure
0: so like and you have to smile too like a monkey
2: สมมติหนูเป็นมังกี้อะลูก
0: like this okay
1: โอ้โหถึงขั้นซีดเลยทีเดียว

to play shadow puppet from the primary of Ayutthaya. And it's about 500 years ago. And the shadow puppet is a

both their family and consumers. Therefore, we try to find bioactive compounds in some medical plants in Nakhon Sawan that can be used to eliminate major pests. We found that two local plants, Khot Sang and Mongmuang Ho Meang Wan, were effective in eliminating weed armyworm, cutworm, and fall armyworm, which are local major pests of Nakhon Sawan. The research began with studying the problem of the infestation of weed armyworm, cutworm, and fall armyworm, which damage crops. The effectiveness of the biopesticide made from local plants was also tested. The process of making extracts was at the heart of this research. To obtain purified extract, the first step was to dry the local herbs, clean them into fine powder, extract the bioactive compounds with ethanol, and let the ethanol evaporate. The compounds were then dissolved with a solvent like water at different concentrations. The extracts were then dumped on insects. If they were found to have bioactive properties, the crude extract would then be purified using chromatography, and the purified compounds would be tested again. Our current results show that crude extract from Khot Sang and Mongmuang Ho Meang Wan do not cause worm to die immediately. Rather, they cause worm to die slowly within 24 hours. These findings clearly show that both local plants have a potential to repair hazardous pesticides. Therefore, further study on the isolation of pure bioactive compounds from this crude extract, as well as chemical structure modification to improve the purified compound bioactivity, will be conducted. This research aims both to study agricultural problems in local community and seek solutions to encourage farmers to cultivate plants that can be used as pesticides in order to reduce the cost of chemicals and environmental impact, as well as educate the villagers about the value of local plants.

And then you use like to extract the component out from the figure root powder. So we call it that extract now, okay? And that the extract will further formulate as the you know, like a drug. Like because of the extract, you know, you can monitoring or standardize the effective dose of the major compounds inside the finger root extracts. So the people are not to eat too much, okay? Not to overload ourselves. So we can eat properly and safely. So in about 3 months from now, we plan to study in the animals. And the animal that we're going to use for this model is the hamsters. So the hamster will challenge with the virus, the human virus, the SARS-CoV-2. And then we use the extracts, you know, and also the components to see whether, you know, it's still effective in the animal study. And also we can learn the availability of the active compounds in the animal body, and we can use this result to adjust as a dose in the healthy volunteer, which is going to conduct maybe around 8 months or 10 months from now. So basically we can actually forming a great team, not only the scientists but also many parties that helping to move forward to build a drug from finger root. We can help Thailand to be successful and making a new drug from our country. I believe that this could be like something really great about the country that, you know, can help the other countries too, not to wait to get the drug from the outside. So this is the kind of thing that we have to change our mindset.

0: craft, cement, fruit, gems, and spices. Its major trade partners are Germany, India, Japan, and Australia. Clue number two. This country has a monarchy. Its population is composed of the Sharshops, Ngalop, and Lhotshampa peoples. To clue number three. The takin is the national animal. It is an endangered animal that can only be found in this country. It looks like a cross between a cow and a large goat. Clue number four. This country is situated in the Himalayan range. It is one of the countries in South Asia that has never been colonized by the European. And the last clue. It is the only country in the world that uses the principle of gross national happiness, or GNH, to measure its development. Ryong Wittiakum, so your answer is?
1: Bhutan.
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1: three because the name Takin is I don't know too but sound like it's not in Europe or Africa it might be yeah India maybe
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5: Nowadays, a lot of young people are interested in careers in agriculture. But it's not so easy. It's not only about digging, planting, selling, making money. That's why today we not only need to develop agricultural innovations, but bring more business management principles into practice. Let's go plant some vegetables, guys.
6: In March, the School of Agricultural Resource, Chulalongkorn University, in collaboration with the independent organizations and private institutes, held a ceremony in which the Organic Agricultural Network PGS non-pledged to produce organic vegetables and practice honest organic farming for consumers. In the past, non-province did corn farming and used chemicals to stimulate yields. After harvest, farms were burned.thereby creating air pollution. The health of some farmers also suffered from exposure to chemicals. The Organic Agriculture Network PGS NAN requires its members to practice organic farming, which means they cannot use any chemicals. The network also has a local quality assurance system, where the local community approves of the quality of the products. In this case, the locals community comprises the member of the network and the consumers of the agricultural products.The certification system does not involve independent organization or the third party. Together, the members and the consumers set standards and penalties for those who violate the agreement or use chemicals in their farming. This community quality assurance system is suitable for farmers who are selling their crops locally and focusing on community involvement. This type of certification doesn't include a costly certification fee, unlike certification for large businesses.
5: Today, this network has more than 53 members, and within a year and a half, 18 of those members have already been certified.
0: Of all these farmers, who could be certified by the Organic P?

0: for the purpose of seasonal breeding. พร้อมนะครับให้สัญญานะครับ Hands behind your backs, guys. พร้อมแล้ว See you. เอาละสิสาธิตวช.เชิญครับ
1: ตอบ C ครับ It is a construction of an abalone farm prototype that can prevent eggs from damaging and embryos from dying.
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2: ๆ Increasing numbers of people are infected with AMR pathogen causing a great deal of socio-economic loss so it is urgent to establish a research consortium that focus on alternative therapeutic to tackle AMRThe problem worldwide at the moment, the burden of AMR is rising significantly in Asia and especially in Thailand because Thailand, we are regarded as a high risk region for the emergence and dissemination of AMR. So each year, increasing numbers of people are infected with AMR pathogen. Patients infected with bacterial pathogens are usually prescribed a standard set of broad spectrum antibiotics regardless ofthe drug susceptibility to the bacterium. So a treatment failure with the third line drug is increasingly common, causing a great deal of socio-economic loss. So it is urgent to establish a research consortium that focus on alternative therapeutic to tackle AMR. Our research group aim to use a multi-pronged approach that investigate alternative strategies to combat AMR.In order to reduce the amount of antibiotic consumption and to extend the lifetime of currently used antibiotics, we work on Clostridioides difficile, which is a gram-positive anaerobic bacterium, and it is a major causative agent for antibiotic-associated diarrhea. We use different approaches, including phage therapy, reversal of the resistant mechanism, and also use the pre- and probiotics to tackle AMR as well.Initially, when we started, we collaborated with a hospital that affiliated with Mahidol University, and we found that a lot of patients got infected with the Clostridium difficile. Most of the doctor would treat the patient directly without isolating those bacteria and can cause the resistance in a way. What we aim is that we collect the strain first, and then we characterize the genetic background based on antibiotic susceptibility, and we try to identify the potential mechanism that caused the bacteria to be resistant. And then we can use that mechanism to be our target for therapeutics. We receive a number of the grants, like Mahidol University collaborating grants as well. And we also use that grant to initiate the network and apply for international grants as well. We publish quite a number of papers in international journals using different approaches as well. And we have collaborative network both domestically and also internationally as well. So our program would actually encourage between country partners as well.To focus on AMR. So not just our lab or Mahidol University, but we have the international collaborative network to tackle the AMR as well. We have to say that our data kind of guide the way to preclinical trial. So basically, we have the different approaches. Our integrated molecular data obtained from our study would benefit the designOf preclinical trial, especially the targeted therapies for specific driver events. So our genomic assessment of AMR isolate, in this case, is a Clostridium difficile. By finding the signature and also finding the phage island would be valuable information for programming effective prevention and also design alternative routes for treatment of AMR microbes as well. Our project.Would contribute to economic development and social welfare in various ways. One of the immediate outcomes is to improve patient care. So antibiotic susceptibility testing is time consuming and costly. Therefore,

Treatment without the proper diagnostic is common. The knowledge gained in our project will lead to targeted strategies to combat AMR in specific pathogens. So in our case, we use Clostridium difficile as the model. So personalized medicine promises to improve clinical outcomes by using the knowledge about AMR mechanism to identify appropriate treatment of infection.

หนังตะลุง is different from หนังใหญ่หนังตะลุง we use only the shadow we cannot see what's playing it okay we play behind the scene

0: หนังตะลุง is smaller than it's not a people size หนังใหญ่ we use more technique to play it we play on the in front of the scene because we have to show more your emotional like a puppet so you have a more acting okay.
1: like this sure
0: so like and you have to smile too like a monkey
2: สมมุติหนูเป็นมังกี้อ่ะลูกอ่า
0: like this okay
1: โอ้โหถึงขั้นซีนเลยทีเดียว

This is a kind of innovation because we use our one kind of Thai herbs. This kind of herb, even though the people, they use this as like spices or as a good ingredient in their food recipe, but they have never been used in any oral hygiene product before. This research is related to one type of herbs growing in Gangrajan National Park in Kanchanaburi province. Local people call it prick plant, and they use its fruits as their spices. And this plant also have been planted in the north of Thailand, like in Chiang Mai and Lampang provinces. The people over there use ingredients as a kind of their food recipe, and they call it makwet, which is a little bit different from the people in the central part of Thailand. One of our research team, she is from the Faculty of Pharmacy, Mahidol University, and she introduced this because of like its numbness. When we chew it, we feel numb on our tongue, and also the taste is very unique. So we are interested in this herb, the prick plant. So what we would like to do is try to test about its properties, whether we can use this as oral hygiene product or maybe local anesthetic gel, which is very useful in dental treatment. The concern is that about the safety, if we would like to use it as an ingredient in our oral hygiene product, because people will use it in their mouth. So at first, we test about the safety to be used in the mouth. In the scientific term, is like cytotoxicity, whether it's toxic to our cells. And apart from that, other properties like antimicrobial property, which means that we are interested in microorganism causing gum diseases and dental decay. So it means about this of our oral cavity. So we test that in the laboratory first. That's the process that we concern. But before that, we have to extract the ingredient, the substances from prick plant, because the prick plant, they have like fruit of this plant. So we use just only the pericarp, and we extract the substances from the pericarp first and identify the marker of the substances we used. If you like to talk about the effectiveness of our product, especially our toothpaste and mouthwash containing prick plant, we need to look to the ingredients or substances we extracted from prick plant. So in the laboratory results, we found that prick plant can inhibit microorganisms causing tooth decay and also gum diseases. Apart from that, it can inhibit fungal growth, which is can cause diseases in susceptible individuals, especially in the elderly or people with have dry mouth, because they're taking like many medicine for their high blood pressure or diabetes, something like that. So it means that for our product containing prick plant, like our toothpaste, so it can be used in many group of people, like from teenager have tried and they like to use our prick plant toothpaste. Apart from that, adults and also the elderly, especially the elderly, because they are very prone for fungal infection in their oral cavity. They are very satisfied with the product because they think that the performance is very good, especially for inhibiting bad odors for about 90%. And apart from that, the flavor, like mint flavor, is very good. The taste, the smell, everything is quite satisfied. So it means that for the purchase intention survey, they would like to buy if the product are commercialized. We have already registered in the Food and Drug Administration of Thailand, because we
have already tested in the laboratory scale and clinical trial. But I think I'm very pleased, very satisfied with the result that finally we have like many kinds of commercial products that can be sold and can be used for good oral hygiene of our Thai people.

The research is about vape application for petrol station and slaughterhouse industry in Thailand. They can calculate the carbon footprint or amount of GHG emission by themselves. The statistic reported the number more than 26,000 petrol station located across the country. And when we look at the petrol station in Thailand, it's not just sell fuel or lubricant for motor vehicle. They provide a lot of facility, I mean, to serve the modern life of the customer, like restaurant, of course we like to go there for toilet, convenience store, what else? Food stalls, coffee shops. Petrol station is like a large complex service center to serve our life as well and meet a wide variety of the activity. And all these activities could contribute greenhouse gas emission to the atmosphere. Let's have a look on the slaughterhouse industry. Thailand ranked number 5 for meat exporter with the number of export production and all exporting production and also the domestic consumption. We think yes, this process can contribute a lot of carbon dioxide emission too. We can develop carbon footprint analysis in the form of web application. You can use our web application to calculate how much of the carbon footprint or how much of carbon dioxide you contribute. Well, the process of to develop this, first of all, we have to collect the data. Go to the industry, go to the station to grab the idea or what activities inside the process or organization first, both petrol station and slaughterhouse industry. And then after that, of course, we know how to calculate how much of each activity can contribute the carbon dioxide emission. So we know the equation to calculate, right? So after we collect the data, we know the calculation method. And then another thing we need, how to write the source code. So our team have to learn how to write the source code using the programming languages like HTML, CSS, JavaScript. Once the user input the data to the web application, each data will sort thing and go to different database table. After the process or calculate, then the result will go to another different database table and they can get as kind of visualize the result back to the user at the end. That's how it works. So actually it's easy for user. User just only know how much of energy, water, or chemical use in their process, each process or each activity. Then web application can calculate the result for you for the user and show it as a graph diagram. And also we thought about the result might be good if we can show or export it as a PDF format. So it can print out as a document and give it back to the user so they can compare the result each month, each year, each petrol station. So they can compare and of course, if they try to reduce the carbon dioxide, later they can come back to use the web application and to see how much they can reduce from last month, from last year. From the suggestion from the user, they quite like our program. It's not easy for them to calculate carbon dioxide, you know, release from their activity, how much and from each process. But our software make them, this is a suggestion from them, from the user, and we revise and until they quite, you know, certify also with our web application. I hope that if everyone can do the calculation by themselves, all sector can do the calculation by themselves, then carbon dioxide reduction is possible for Thailand.

especially in the growing process when they have the initial seeds to grow up the rice, usually that is could be mixed up with the other type. You can use the type A as the main type, but most of the time it's not purely contain only the type A. It can mix with the other type. So when the farmer come to the rice mill, it could make the price of the rice for the whole batch getting like less than what it should be. My research interest includes the AI image processing, computer vision, and machine learning. So as for this project, I'm using the image processing and computer vision for classifying the Thai rice grain based on the rice grain image using the convolutional neural network and transfer learning. So the first process, we have to collect the data. So we have to collect the rice grains for the types that we want to classify. For example, in this project, we use 5 types. Then we have to find the rice grain of 5 types, about 1,000 to 2,000 grains for each type. And then we put, we make that in the labs, and then we take a photo of the rice grain. We want to classify the rice grain from the image, right? So we take a photo of them and use that photo of rice grain in many scenario and put that in computer machine. Then we write a program, write a code to read the image and train to get the model. But the way to get the model is quite complicated. Like as the name of the project, we use a technique called Max-R CNN, which is one type of CNN or convolutional neural network. And we have to use like a GPU to train that. Okay, one reason why we need to use the GPU for training the model is because to train the model to recognize the type of the rice grain, it needs like a million, 10 million, or 100 million parameter that the computer have to learn. So in that case, the CPU is not enough. To train the model with CPU, you may have to wait for like a week in order to get one training finished. But to get GPU, you may be able to finish that by one night. So once we get the model, right, the model that can classify the type of the rice, the next process, we have to validate the correctness of the model. So one way that we can validate is we have to validate against the traditional technique by using human expert. So we ask the human expert from the rice mill to perform the same thing, to classify the type of the rice from the image. And we found that our program can achieve in average about 85 to 90% accuracy. But for the human expert, surprisingly that, okay, in average it's about 60%, but it can be ranged from 50% correctness to 80% correctness. It depends on the expertise of each human expert. So once we can validate that and it's okay to be used, we create the web application for general user to be easy to like access to the model instead of have to do programming like us. So they can just click and drop the image and then the program can classify the output for them. The main impact that we can get directly from the program, from the project here is we can replace the process of classify the type of the rice in the rice mill or in the company that have the trading of the rice. So we could solve the problem of lacking the human expert. We could solve the problem of bias situation that can happen when we estimate the price for the rice grain. But in the future, as you know that the rice is the main product of our country, right? We can export the rice to make the money from the country and for the farmers. So in the future, we may develop into other proposals like to make, like for example, the

premium grade of the rice grain of the Thai rice. So we can use this machine, this model, to classify the grade of the rice grain, and to we can like upgrade, make the price of Thai rice to be more expensive for the premium railroad.

0: how human mobility plays a role in malaria transmission. There really is value in pulling in new sources of information in order to tackle vector-borne disease. And so we started to think about what are the other new sources of information we can work with that people didn't have before that could help them. Led us to then a new project. These days, almost everybody has a smartphone. Your smartphone has a GPS in it and knows exactly where you are. So we can, in principle, use smartphones now to track people's location over time. Now that's interesting for malaria because it turns out that with malaria, mosquitoes spread malaria, but people also spread malaria. Right? Because we infect the mosquitoes, and the mosquitoes infect us. So what can happen with malaria is that somebody can go to a place that has a lot of malaria and get infected and go back to a place that doesn't have much, and then it spreads there. And this especially happens in areas where malaria is low. And Thailand is now trying to move towards malaria elimination. Our colleagues in the Faculty of Tropical Medicine, and particularly in the Center for Biomedical and Public Health Informatics, BioFix, have been carrying out a study funded by the US National Institute of Health to monitor malaria in northern Thailand in Dak province. And they wanted to have a way to track people's movements so we could start to understand how is that related to malaria infection. So what we did was to partner with the University of Bremen, which is the partner in the lab we have, of course, and they have built an application that runs on a smartphone. This application just records the person's location every hour, and then that data gets uploaded to a server. So now we have a database where right now we have 200 people being tracked, and we're going to increase that to about 400 every single hour, and we'll track them for 1 year. The other thing we have is we have their health record, so we know if they got malaria or not, and the two are linked. Their phone and their health record are linked. So now we can start to analyze what's the relationship between how people move and if they get malaria or not.
1: In the past, we used simple questionnaire survey that will require the recall of the people, so the information is not that valid. So this application will track population movement individually and in real time, so we know exactly how people move across the area. So the results from this population tracking or population movement, we know the patterns of movement of people in the area. This will help us to design appropriate control programs so that if we know where exactly people spend time on the risk area or whether they get the malaria infection from, you know, Thailand site or Myanmar site. So we will be able to design appropriate control measures to detect these people or try to reduce the risk among these people in the area.
0: But the next big step is to start to integrate the techniques. So it's not just one technique here, one technique there, but we use them together. The dengue risk mapping, now we can say, where are the areas of highest risk, right? And if we can track mobility, now we know, are people spending their time in the areas of highest risk at the times when that mosquito bites? So now we can start to combine the two.

0: มชื่อเอมครับ
1: These robots are educational robots for autistic children. Last like 8 years ago, we started a project and it is because of our country. We have a very limited number of occupational therapists or even speech pathologists. So right now, even currently, we have around 1,400 people around there for occupational therapists. And there are approximately around 400,000 children with autism reported in our country. So it is pretty severe imbalance between children and the therapists. So that's why we need some tools to help them. We have several teaching contents, including like math, mathematics, English, or even like life skill lessons, and also Thai, right? And these contents are designed by therapists, by teachers from the schools in like Thailand. And we can also design our own teaching content to fit with individual needs. And the robot be able to recognize the response for the children, whether they can respond appropriately or not, correct or not, and provide the response to the children in order to encourage the children to practice more and more.
2: For autism, they lack of self-awareness and social awareness. Up to now, they need to be trained in social-emotional learning. So the first part is like imitation process. They need to learn about how to copy their smile, their eye contacts, and their voice productions related to the robot. There were three steps. The first one is they need to visual learning. So they visualize from their imitations, like they have to have big eyes, big smile, and also the clearly voice of the robot. So this one is make them to be repetitive vocalizations and imitations. Secondly, they need to understand how to communicate or play with the robot. Since they were children with special needs, so they need to get them to play or make them like a friendship, even though they are robot, but they act like a live robot. The finally, we need to monitor it by using the camera to see what is the positive behavior and negative behavior. So if they got the improved positive behavior, like they could interact themselves, they could learn to pronounce the wording, and they make them long attention span. So this is a positive behavior. I think it's very big impact for helping the therapist and also like the very fantastic medium to learn like the visual learner, and they could be act like the many roles of the life. To be the teacher, to be observer, and to be some parenting, because they have repetitive feedback for the positively communications.
3: ถ้าบริหารกล้ามเนื้อต้นคอ
4: ต้องทำตาม
3: เพียงทางด้านขวาฉีดเลือดดีครับ
1: Our lab is expanding the ability of the robot, so that's why we design like a bigger screen to serve like elders.And we change actually the software inside. The robot have like cognitive games, allow them to the robot to the game that we design. Mm-hmm. That is what we're trying to do in terms of expanding to other markets, other groups of the patients. And also we are developing a technology that be able to monitor people. So finally, this robot can be used for any groupAnd be able to track the behavior. For elders, if we apply this tracking function to the elder groups, at least we can tell to the elders that, oh, you have like inappropriate like routine. You like to sit in front of the television. You better change your routine. That is the idea that we are trying to do to make a the better quality of life.